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I kind of like both.

0: 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This is your first time in Tokyo, isn't it, Wolf? First time, Hajimate!
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2: 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Filthy mouth, no excuse. 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
1: Song's got a beginning where you go, oh yeah, I know that one, goes like this.

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How y'all doing tonight? 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

0: 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Thank you very much.
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1: I'm gonna let a great guy sing when he wrote a great song when nothing's going right. 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Come on, Lee Rocker.

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1: 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How's it sounding? I guess we shouldn't have took so long, huh? What do you think? 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Let's do that one. One more again.
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1: There's no excuse to be sat down in this song, please, you know. 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